The things you have to do for money. This is now this next song is turned into a duet. Because that's the way we like it, I think. We'd like everybody to join in. This is a song called Love of My Life.

0: JD. 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Do seu jeito.
1: When your legs don't work like they used to before, and I can't sweep you off of your feet, will your mouth still remember the taste of my love? Will your eyes still smile from your cheek?

Zélia Duncan, Alberto Continentino, Pontes no Ar, Madonna, Crazy for You, JBFM 4:13, boa tarde.